So we better lay low, scheming on hot money and the whole shit. 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

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Together green, by that crib with the Goodyear swing. 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

needed was my mind. All I needed was the patience of a prophet every time. 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
0: You to the S to the C.
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0: Next.
1: 94, boy, cartels wreck. 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
0: It's the S-E bang.

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